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0: onyame mu he obuntam tim nyankopo wona ya twere wa ya twere potentim tumi ya biara ni ye endia sie obasi saye shabre emasi ye papa ya dawase ewo unkrashe.
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0: We are more than you know to me, dinner, and my dear Samuel. 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Now we are the Deprem, Una, Unawaye.
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1: 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So we are going in, Miss Yanin. So many here for you. When you are

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1: Hey! My God!
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3: 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The sky is orange.
2: The nearer one! Nantin is so.
1: Hey!
2: Onyamiwam!
1: Ayyadi!
2: Mr. Onyamiwam!
1: Michael!
2: Pia Baye!
1: Michael!
2: And you come on to and you are one to and you come on down. So we are born in it. Missy and you too. So many here for you. When you are one, come on to him. Amen.

Balance card.

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3: Nana Sky Bedroom. The sky is all of it.
1: The nearer one! Nantin is so.
2: Hey!
1: Onyami wam!
2: Ayati!
1: Mr. Onyami wam!
2: Mago!
1: The bia baby!
2: Mago!
1: And you come on to!
2: Nami wam!
1: And you are one to! And you come on down! So we are born in it! Mr. Onyami wam! So many here for you! Onyami wam! Come on, come on to him! Amen!
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1: Who is to be magnified? He is wonderful. He is counselor. He is the Prince of Peace and the eternal Rock of Ages. He is the King of all glory, the mighty God. He is the King of all kings and the Lord of lords. He is the Lord of hosts, the lily of the valley. He is our healer, our deliverer, our provider, our creator, our porter, our daystar, our cornerstone. He is the prophet of all prophets, the savior of saviors. He is I am that I am, the wisdom of God. He is the head of the church, the governor over our life. He is the righteous judge. He is the protector, the rock of offense. He is our shield. He is our merciful God. He is our gracious God, faithful God, giver, victorious in holiness, consuming fire. The God who is El Elyon, Jehovah Rapha, Jehovah Raphael, Jehovah Jireh. He is El Gibor, Jehovah Shammah, Jehovah Shalom, El Olam, our defender, our comforter, the Trinity in council. You ought to magnify him because he's our instructor, he's our teacher, he's our inspirer, he's our reminder, invisible God, hope of glory, Lion of Judah, Root of Jesse, Man of War, Lamb of God, Sustainer, Convincer, Light of the World, Restorer, Silencer, Proclaimer. He's the Father of the fatherless, Husband of the widow. He's the Smith of heaven. He's the way, the truth, the life, the bread of life. Alagada ina, alawa telewo, oba agada agote male. He's the bread of life. He's the breadwinner, the champion of champions, the winner of winners, the composer, the author, the finisher, our glorious God. He is holiness. He is faithful. The sleepless God, ancient of days, ageless God, eternal God, excellent God, powerful God, leader of leaders, chief inventor, convener, compassionate God. He's the worthy king, our overseer, our molder, our shaper, our breaker, praiseworthy God, helper, the richer than all the richest, the older than all the oldest, the trustworthy God, the arranger, master builder, master planner, master minder. He's the relentless God. He's the voice of the hope. He's the beautiful God, Alpha and Omega, game changer, our refuge, our fortress, our buckler, our banner, our strong tower, unchanging changer, Rose of Sharon, all in all, pillar of our lives. He's the firstborn. He's the lamb that was slain. He's the glorious lifter of our heads. He's the word of God, our advocate, our priest, bishop of our souls, high and lifted up. Almighty, our best friend, on time God, Lion of Judah, omnipotent, omnipresent, omniscient. He's the unquenching fire, the awesome God. We salute His Excellency. He's the battle stopper, unquestionable God, Jehovah Sidkenu, mighty one in battle, glorious in holiness, fearful in praises, mighty man of valor, miracle worker, Rock of Ages, merciful
0: this
1: God.
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Peta was an agent when I'm not. 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

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I told you what I said. Why am I running?

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1: On our welcome. 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

Yes, so you are seeing Namibia.

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Close, Amir.

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I feel to worship. 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

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Young cop,

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yeah, yeah, yeah, yeah, yeah, yeah, yeah, yeah, yeah, yeah, yeah, yeah, yeah, yeah, yeah, yeah, yeah, yeah, yeah, yeah, yeah, yeah, yeah, yeah, yeah, yeah, yeah, yeah, yeah, yeah, yeah, yeah, yeah, yeah, yeah, yeah, yeah, yeah, yeah, yeah, yeah, yeah, yeah, yeah, yeah, yeah, yeah, yeah, yeah, yeah, yeah, yeah, yeah, yeah, yeah, yeah, yeah, yeah, yeah, yeah, yeah, yeah, yeah, yeah, yeah, yeah, yeah, yeah, yeah, yeah, yeah, yeah, yeah, yeah, yeah, yeah, yeah, yeah, yeah, yeah, yeah, yeah, yeah, yeah, yeah, yeah, yeah, yeah, yeah, yeah, yeah, yeah, yeah, yeah, ye

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1: 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It is you that gave us and it is you that made it possible. We are alive today because you have granted us the ability to see another sunshine. 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
0: dan oni ndi eduru maybe ya ka tra me se me for microphone to ona me nenye de otumi ye otumi yo yebusa the Catherine Mary said, Obebunu Mary, or what didn't you want to do? Now, was soon I didn't want to be Pierre Flabba. 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Now, both one a Catherine said, for Hong Kong Kronan Casa, the Babu Putu.
2: Yes,
0: let's say what to me.

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Sabra Bono at Titina Pansam Pa, a fear, Minamino over to me, oh. Nano, your friend, Sebura. Madame Fupa would don't know your friend Lazarus. Oh, Yari. Babos in a yes, who I'm called what can you, my Lazarus, who we. Oh, hope you put down any more Catra one say. A half an hour than to your marrying Martha, the soon Catra and Zora, Saboba and Temuan Camino and Nemu, and was the Sawuji media, the world won't pull Benyan Kano as the meaning. Semini and Messaba and come with your name, or who saw the Atinos to share. I am the resurrection and the life.

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So, from your message, be I'm prepare your friend, the ugly side of grace, where we all see the beautiful side of grace. 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Not

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Over to me, oh. 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And I mean, him send him when you're the bapon. 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

Jesus and Etokodum, as what's able. 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A David said, where you are here, move off for say your friend one watching and so, and until Bra Peter tastes hard to run and will call you and no sit down for it's your way into one. No more to say yes, but someone said, for good one for her, PSC her, may you wait, may you say. Sorry, and was apple as watching you. Oh, what to me, yeah.

John chapter 5, Jesus could be a brand TV. 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I said, well, Ope could one in the end, you could one on a fire the opus of the year. Yes, you could one free Peter and some. I will look chapter 5. A dear could one free Peter and some way your kind, I'm a some threat dominant. Bible said, or than in any way Peter and Obisan said, Petro, Cassina Cobbia, a mudono, Menashi. And so, what no more sent me guasso, Babas no guasso no buman patabibri, and an assumum pone yatati. Now, as some man know when you digging, one more money Peter call your copper and more man yabby, or move it next 3 Peters and Eddie Mohill, or no cowakoye, when yahi. I three four bemuma, 10 4 bemuma, 10 4 3 one, a tree wall. 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

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That's what to me, yeah.

0: 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Oh, what?
1: Man of God, I didn't know you're passionate about what you do for God, because he was passionate in what he does for me.

0: taking out cancer.
1: Apart from Christ, the song preaches Christ Himself. But the you've gotten the revelation about the songs. And you say He is the rose of Sharon and the lily of the valleys. And the tree can say, on any Sharon and Sureno, a bombi moon Surain fair. The brightest morning star, the way, the truth, and the light. His name is Christ. But I am the living water. And He's the light of the world. The resurrection and the life. He's salvation for the sinful, and the rest for the weary.

0: and the last are there. Bible said, in the beginning God created the heavens and the earth. And the earth was born. And God, the Spirit of God, moved over the surface of the deep. When we were here, was let there be light. And there was light. The kind to our son, Bible said that God created the sun and the moon. I was confused. What from a hayaba? Yet they were here. What friend high am an empty? And you can't go and so many for so many one. They die of your life, man. And I'm in Busayana, John, every three more, John chapter 1, verse 1. Say, in the beginning was the Word, and the Word was of God. Which say, my Baba catch them and say, He is the light of the world. And I'm in Busayana, wow. So Christ is the light of this world in here. Nene, your friend, so let there be light. In the beginning, He was there before time.
1: Yes.
0: And then He appeared in the beginning. And suddenly, you will be it was science. He is the light of the world.
2: Hey.
0: Oh, son of the ever. No, but saying that, and son of the ever. He is the light of the world. And yet, the Trinity, the tripartite God, and the making this world visible for us. Bible said, God created heaven and earth. We in our Bible said, and the Spirit of the Lord moved. See, and God the Father, God the Spirit, and now God the Son, who is the light, appeared. It's if why in the captain will send your minimum.
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2: Daddy, is it all right to feel that way? Yanko. Yeah,

And so tonight, whilst in Sanctuary Nyankopon is here, I speak over every barren womb. And I speak over every empty account. And I speak into every single life. Osage for sorry. Sorry na kikawo home.

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Oh, shut up, I don't know.

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1: In the beginning was the Word, and the Word was with God, and the Word was God. He was in the beginning with God. All things were made through Him, and without Him, nothing was made that was made.

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Yeah, and you're going to have a lot of fun.

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1: On the form is so sad!
2: Yami Mama!
1: I'm on the road!
2: Yami Mama!
1: And you're a what? Nantini Swo!
2: Hey!
1: On Yami Wom!
2: Ayami
1: Mama! Mr. On Yami Wom!
2: Michael!
1: The Pia Baye!
2: Michael!
1: And you come on to!
2: Yami Mama!
1: And you're a one top. And you're too much. So we are born in it. Missy, and you're too
2: much.
1: So many here for you. When you're not, come on to you. Amen.

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Hey, Miss Strong, Miss Strong, Brother, come in. 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Sammy, I mean, I'm a woman.

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come on, come on, come on, come on, come on, come on, come on, come on, come on, come on, come on, come on, come on, come on, come on, come on, come on, come on, come on, come on, come on, come on, 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